did you ever realize that your mistake had a price? Oh, you threw it all away, 'cause you're the devil in disguise. Now would you ever realize

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2: 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The simplest sound of four letters. Whatever it was, I'm over it now.

0: road when you're missing home. Only know you love her when you let her go. 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
1: Radio Brocken. Radio Brocken.